0: don't you like me?
1: Don't you like you, huh? How do you know?
0: I know. The eyes, chico. They never lie.

0: 8. Banda Digital Dava. 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